0: JJ Hairston right there with Nothing Else. You know, a couple things recognized on this Sunday. It was National Back to Church Sunday. A real movement, you know, for churches to encourage folks to come back to the Christian community. 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You never know. Also, today is Wife Appreciation Day. Husbands, it's not too late to show your partner how much you appreciate her. Yes, on the way, got some more great music for you. Zacardi Cortez is coming. Ja'Kalen Carr, her latest.
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1: I like that little song.

0: get it? As we've got some great music for you throughout the weekend, but don't forget about us while you are working. Yeah, and speaking of Mary Mary, Erica Campbell, along with Griff, Get Up Mornings. Yeah, they're waking you up. And, of course, some great music throughout your day. Yes, we are inspiring you, friends, so make sure you're listening while you're working. And speaking of some great music, I've got you covered. 10X My Blessings, Javon Dewan, and the Trap Stars is on the way. We know Jesus can work it out. Dr. Charles G. Hayes is coming up for you. And their latest, Anthony Brown and Group Therapy.
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0: Glory, Dedrick Hatton, the best in inspiration. It plays for you right here. I am Robin Simone with more favorites for you. My testimony, Marvin Sapp is coming. Yeah, he can always turn it around. Pastor Mike Jr. is on the way.
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1: 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Yeah,

0: Vashon Mitchell right there with Nobody Greater. And you can see him perform that on the One Voyage Cruise. Yeah, treat yourself. As the kids are tucked in, they are back to school. This could be some time for you and that special person in your life. Maybe you're trying to renew your wedding vows this year. Erica Campbell and Warren Campbell, they've got a special ceremony on the One Voyage Cruise. You can be a part of all of that. Also, Pastor Mike Jr., Jacalyn Carr, so many more will be performing. Do not miss out. Sailing October 26th through November the 1st. And this is a party with a purpose, raising money for our HBCUs. 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And there's a number that you can call as well, 214-495-1963. It's going to be a great time. Don't miss out. You deserve this. On the way, some great music for you. Smokey Norfolk. How about Kenny Lewis in One Voice? Kirk Franklin, a little classic. How about Silver and Gold? And the
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0: Renee Spearman right there, who co-wrote that with Montel Jordan. Yeah, a lot of help from Kim Burrell. Still one of my favorites right there with You Chose Me, as we keep giving you the best in inspiration. Hope you're well on this Sunday. Yeah, enjoying every bit of our Sunday as we've got more favorites on the way. Get ready for your blessing, friend. The On The Way remix. I love that one still. Adia featuring Erica Campbell. That's coming. Ty Tribbett is on the way. No Failure when it comes to our Father.
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0: John P. King right there with Life and Favor as we're moving on this Sunday. Hey, if you're celebrating a birthday or if you got a birthday coming up this week, you're celebrating with a couple folks. She's got a birthday tomorrow, a gospel recording artist and the very first Sunday Best winner, Crystal Aiken. Her birthday is tomorrow. Also, Detroit's own, the city where I am from, Jay Moss, has a birthday on Tuesday. So if you're celebrating a birthday today or this week, happy birthday to your friend. On the way next hour, our last hour together, gonna make it count as we are claiming greatness for this upcoming work week. Yeah, a little motivation to leave you with. I calls it Something for You to Nest On. That's coming up. Plus some great music. Ernest Pugh, one of my favorites still. Your Glory to See You is on the way. Trouble, you know it don't last always. Reverend Timothy Wright and Open My Eyes.
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0: friend. And sometimes we got to let him do it. The work. Pastor Mike, as we give you the best in inspiration, keep in mind, Pastor Mike Jr. is going to be cruising with us next month on the One Voyage Cruise. And you can sail right along with us. Yes, October 26th through November the 1st, the One Voyage Cruise leaving Miami, and you could be on it. 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Get all of the details, and you can book right now. And there is a phone number you can call, 214-495-1963. And know this is a party with a purpose, raising money for our HBCUs. I am Robin Simone. Always a pleasure. I tell you, time flies. No worries. God willing, we get to do it all over again next Sunday right here. Of course, leaving you with some more great music. Joshua Rogers is on the way, so get ready for more of your favorites next Sunday. Until then, just know that with him, through him, all things are possible. Enjoy.
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1: Hello, sir. How are you?
0: I am fantastic. How are you? How's the grandbaby? You know, I always have to ask.
1: Yes, I'm doing good and Wyatt is doing wonderful.
0: And you know, I'll let you say what you want to say on our hot topic of the day.
1: I like a man that can clean up, that can cook, that can help relieve some of the stress and pressures of life. Absolutely.
0: Carry that weight.
1: That helps. 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

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Now listen, in order for you to go to that next level, you may have to go through a little something. Watch when you put that hand up there now. 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
4: 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I'm

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0: shalt remember the Lord thy God, for it is he that giveth thee power to get wealth.
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3: It's Get Up Mornings with Erica Campbell. It's Money Mondays. And you know who's back with us, our AI expert and our great friend, Kim Fox Dunnigan. Kim, welcome back, sis.
4: Thank you. Good morning, good morning, good morning, everybody. It's glad to be back.
3: So I love talking to you on Mondays about AI stuff. And today we're talking about using multiple AI platforms. So last month you told us not to start with AI until we know the bigger goal behind our marketing. But even when someone knows their goal, a lot of business owners and ministry leaders still get stuck asking, what am I supposed to post? Walk us through that.
4: Yeah, so I get stuck during that all the time, and that's the crazy part. But what I have come to realize is that actually the answers to what I'm supposed to post comes from my relationships with my clients and those interactions that I have. So if you have questions that they ask you and you just by default already know the answer to it, that's content. There are comments that you may get on your social media. That's content. Emails, reviews, conversations, all of those things can be converted into content. So you're not guessing. You're actually answering what they're asking. The main problem is, though, that we haven't taken the time to put all of that together and to see what the trends and potential posts are. So that's our biggest issue.
3: Okay, so once we put all that feedback and research together, how do we bring AI into the equation? Like, how do we make it work for us? And then tell people again, stop being so scary. If you Google something, that's AI.
4: That's exactly, exactly. We've been doing AI for years now. We just haven't realized it. Like our algorithms for Netflix, that's AI. Like you said, Google is AI. It's all about a knowledge base is gathering data, and it's using that data to answer questions. And so by using AI first to help you to, you've already put your questions together. You already put your comments together. You take that and you take it into AI and say, help me to come up with five frequently asked questions that I can answer based on what I'm already being asked, the things that my clients are already saying. Because if it's one person asking you, I can guarantee it's five other people that have that same question. And so your posts and AI helps you to make more relevant posts based on what you're already doing. Again, it is a tool. It's not here to replace you. It is a tool to help you grow your business, grow your ministry. In fact, sometimes I even use AI, and I tell it to go into Reddit threads and threads that are relevant, exactly, that are relevant to my field. I'll go and say, go review this Reddit thread. Tell me what their challenges are, what their most common questions are, their concerns, their frustrations, and needs. And then once I get that result, I'll say, now plot me in. How can I answer this in social media posts?
3: Kim, you are that lady. You are her. Ladies and gentlemen, Get Up Nation, that's Kim Fox Dunnigan, our financial and AI expert. To stay connected, log on to her website, PurposeDrivenEnterprisesWithAnS.com. 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Kim, thanks for stopping by, sis.
4: You're welcome, and thank you for having me again.
3: Love you, ladies. Stick around, y'all. The Get Up Poll is coming up in moments on Get Up Mornings with Erica Campbell.
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1: 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Oh,

0: And then they start laughing. Like, I'm just random. If you want to be silly, then say, hey, you want to get COVID together and be sick forever?
1: Oh, God.
0: I just made
1: pick
0: that up
1: lines.
0: Pickup lines are strong, though. I don't think I mean, if you can, it's some good ones out there. We need the dudes to call for real, or if some ladies have had some good ones that they have been repeating to people. But dudes, if you still got them lines, man, because I ain't used one in so long, I couldn't even tell you.
1: Griff, man, when you was trying to date after the divorce,
0: it's so unnecessary.
1: Griff, he was not jamming.
0: I was in a drought. I hadn't dated in a long time, and me and E was at this Whole Foods, and she was like, "Hey, man, you gotta snap out of this. Come on now, you're going through something, but you still gotta, you know, be out there." So it was a lady that worked at Whole Foods. She wasn't attractive, but I just wanted to do my thing. Erica was right, so I was like, "Hey, how you doing today?" She was like, "Fine." I was like,
1: "Right." He was like, I thought maybe
0: you and then she was like, what do you need? Vegetables, juice? How can I help you? And I was like, I'm all good. I was just seeing a cute lady. Ew. Erica was in tears. I mean, she shot me down 90 shots.
1: I just read one that this girl left for this dude that she worked with. She said, "Thank you for being so masculine." She said, "When I tell you he blushed, come on, that's a
0: man
1: good
0: blushed."
1: One. Yeah, she said that to him, and he was like, "Okay, thank you."
0: How about that? Okay,
1: come on,
0: okay.
1: Pick up lines. We want to hear. 877-242-2426. 877-242-2426. 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
1: This is the Daily Play with Joy Taylor. Ole Miss knocked off LSU, bumping the Rebels up to fourth in the rankings and dropping the Tigers down to 10th. Obviously, the story heading into the game was the enormous amounts of venom towards Kiffin from the Ole Miss fans, who feel that he did them dirty based on how he left the university for LSU last year. On the field, though, the story was Rebels quarterback Trinidad Chambliss, who made a point of looking at the LSU sideline after each of his three touchdowns on Saturday. Chambliss threw for 363 yards, including leading Ole Miss on a go-ahead drive with 6:14 to play, saying after the game, quote, "This one meant a lot more than the other games. The coaches that were here now at LSU and some players as well, we've just been looking forward to it. I wanted this one really bad." Incredible game, and I love a revenge arc. For more on this and other top stories of the day, tune into the
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7: What? But God say, I'm going to tell him for you. Right on time.
4: Let him know I'm here for you.
7: You better say it again.
4: Yeah.
7: I thank you because I needed that right now.
4: And when we need to hear from our favorite artists, I'll go one-on-one and break down the blessings with them, like Tamela Mann.
7: I'm doing good. That's funny that you remember.
4: Man, can I call you a legend, Donald? 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
4: It's the perfect way to spend your workday. The voice of Houston Inspirations. 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

0: Get up mornings, y'all. I'm Erica Campbell, loving Jesus and loving you. And we are at the end of our time. It's been a great morning. We always love what we do. We love this show. Griff, what'd you love today?
1: I love that we're back. Number one, we all had weekends that we did the things, y'all did the things, but we all here congregating. How about that? Get up,
0: Nation. Brand new day, brand new mercy.
1: You know what Get Up Nation acronym is? 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G-U-N.
0: No, it's not. No, I don't like it. Y'all, thank y'all for being with us. I pray you enjoy the rest of your day. These weirdo acronyms. No, sir. All right, y'all, let's end with the word of prayer. Lord, you are good and your mercy endureth forever. We thank you for this day. Thank you for strength. Thank you for purpose. Thank you for life. Bless us as we go through the rest of our day. Help us to remember that we are yours in the center of your will and in the palm of your hand. Cover us with your blood. Keep us safe from all hurt, harm, and danger. And we'll give you all praise, glory, and honor. Satan, you're defeated. You're under our feet. You have no place, power, or authority. We send you back to the pit in the mighty name of Jesus, I pray. Thank God. Amen.
1: Amen.
0: Amen. All right, y'all have a good one, and we'll see you tomorrow. Faith walking.
1: Love talking.
0: And joy living on Get Up Mornings. Bye, everybody.
1: Love you, Mama.
0: Bye, Lily.
1: We are GUN. Get Up Nation.
0: Play crickets. No, don't like. Bye, y'all.
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0: My God definitely makes ways out of no ways. 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
0: Thank you. We love inspiring you. Thank you for your requests, shout-outs, and words of encouragement, like Bobby at 832-803-0572 and at praisehouston.com. Fall will start tomorrow. They call it the pumpkin spice season. Many across the country already noticing changes in the weather as the nights are growing longer, and we could use more of that cool temperature. Let me shout out to Dr. Leroy Lacey, St. Matthew's Church, celebrated his 34th pastoral anniversary yesterday. Dr. Anthony Sampson was the guest speaker. It's always phenomenal. It's always good to be in the presence of a legend and to celebrate your friends. Also had a chance to hang out at the Willing Workers Church with Pastor Eric D. Carrington and the Willing Workers family. Not so good when it came to football yesterday. Our Texans, well, they fall to 0-2 again as they lost to the Bengals 20-6. They'll take on the Indianapolis Colts Sunday at noon in Lucas Oil Field. Maybe getting away will help us. Astros need to get away too. They're losing ground on our desire to get to the playoffs as they were swept by the Braves yesterday 4-2. We are a game behind the Texas Rangers in our division. They will play Seattle tomorrow. And temperatures were so hot yesterday, speaking of, at a Sunday NFL game in Nashville, the players cleats, well, they started to melt. That's right. The cleats were starting to melt in the game. Of course, Philadelphia did beat Tennessee 24-20. Can you imagine something like that? Your cleats are starting to melt. We'll find out what else is trending. Plus, Converse got no backlash. That plus President Trump's approval rating is going down. But you can count on God. His group fire on Praise 102.1 HD2. 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
1: I don't know what you're doing, but you're doing your thing, bro.
0: Man, just giving God glory, honor, and praise, and thanking God for you all. As you see what's trending at praisehouston.com, a new poll shows President Trump's approval rating has failed to 41% ahead of the midterm elections. Trump approval rating hits a second term low among registered voters. Meanwhile, a majority of voters say that they believe Trump's policy has hurt the economy. Google says its AI model Gemini, well, it hacked three different companies. That's right. We've been keeping an eye on this AI. Google officials said it happened in May during a test of AI software. The tech company stressed that in all three cases, the test was stopped before any information was accessed. Man, we got to keep our eyes on that. The U.S. Central Command says the military has escorted 1 billion barrels of oil and over 2,000 commercial vessels out of the Persian Gulf in recent months. The announcement was shared over the weekend by CENTCOM leader in a video. U.S. forces use air and naval assist to protect tankers while targeting Iran's ability to attack commercial shipping. Hopefully, we'll see these gas prices coming down. The Harris County Sheriff's Office investigating a deputy-involved shooting in Mission Bend area yesterday. Sheriff Edson Gonzalez says an off-duty officer shot a man on Rio Block Drive near Bel Air Boulevard. The deputy called in to report she was holding a man at gunpoint after she saw him breaking into a home of her neighbor who is out of town. Deputies reportedly shot the man in the upper torso. He's reported to be in critical condition. And it's a sad story over the weekend. A suspect, thank God, is in custody and accused of an apparent road rage shooting that killed a 5-year-old girl Saturday in Northwest Houston as deputies responded on Grant Road near Jones Road, where the suspect had reportedly opened fire in the car driven by the girl's mother. The girl was pronounced dead at Memorial Hermann Hospital. Her two siblings were injured by broken glass. And Sheriff Ed Gonzalez says flock cameras helped lead to the arrest of Jeremy Porter on charges of capital murder. Man, that's just horrific. Got to do better on these roadways. Sincere After Tonight is on the way.
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1: Say amen today as we make room for joy by remembering the good God has already done in our daily PowerPoint in 8 minutes right now. Kirk Franklin, Tamela Mann, and Wycliffe. Hello, God.
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0: Houston's inspiration lives on your smart speaker. Just say, Alexa, play Praise Houston.
1: Thank you, God, for giving us our identity in you. We can know who we are because we know whose we are. And we don't have to work for your approval. 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

0: I love that. Chose me. Renee Spearman, Kim Burrell, and Montel Jordan. Psalms 118, verse 24 says, the Lord has done it this very day. Let us rejoice today and be glad. We can be quick to say, I'll enjoy life when, right? When the work slows down, when the answer comes, when everyone we love is doing well. But in Psalms 118, invites us to rejoice today. It's the writer thanking God for answering and saving him, then asking for help again just after this verse. Gratitude and need belong in the same prayer. We don't have to wait until everything is settled to celebrate what God has already done. That means joy doesn't ask you to pretend. You can trust God with whatever is unfinished and still welcome what's good. In Jesus, you have forgiveness, belonging, and a hope that reaches beyond this day. Those gifts, well, they are already yours. So enjoy the conversation. Sing along to the hymn. Let a small kindness make you smile. And thank the Father who loves you. Today, you don't have to choose between being honest about life and being glad in God. And there's room for both. Psalm 118, verse 24. That's our daily PowerPoint.
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0: What is new is a fantastic ride on the Virgin Voyage Resilient Lady as we get ready for the Winter Voyage 2026 to party with a purpose. October 26th, we set sail from Miami to the Beach Club at Bimini with entertainment activities, seminars, ship church, vow renewals, and so much more. It's time for you to book that cabin and get away for a vacation that is well-deserved. Latoya Luckett's going to be on there. We got the Brat. We got Kaylin Carr, Pastor Mike Jr., Mr. Tendinism, plus Ed the Entertainer, Anthony Anderson. It is going to be the time of your life, hosted by my brother Ricky Smiley. Book your cabin right now at praisehouston.com. That is praisehouston.com. Or call 214-495-1963 for more information as we support our HBCU students, fiscally sponsored by the UNC. Yeah. Houston researchers are testing whether making music can help older adults keep their mind in tune as the memory begins to fade. We all deal with that challenge, right? I'm just trying to even remember where your keys are. Rice University announced they received a federal National Institute on Aging and they spent about $4 million on this 5-year study tracking seniors with early cognitive decline, a condition that sharply raises the risk of Alzheimer's and other dementia diseases. The trial will follow about 210 people comparing songwriter classes against group sessions and listening to music at home. Research hopes the work will reveal whether making music can delay several mental losses. We pray that God keeps our mind in sound and whole and in perfect peace. But turn up the music, because I have more of your favorites coming up next in 4 minutes.
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0: And you better give him praise for it. 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Make sure you confirm your voter registration right now at praisehouston.com. We know that elections can affect the family, community, and everyday life. So don't sit back and let somebody else decide for you, but confirm your voter registration and get ready to vote on November 3rd. That is election day. Some everyday living across the Houston area, well, they're dropping even as prices climb nationwide. According to the Bureau of Labor Statistics, they released a report ahead of the Federal Reserve meeting, and core consumer prices dropped 0% to 2% over the past year. The second straight report shows a decline after more than two decades without one. Cheaper rent is helping drive the cool down here in the Houston area, with local shelters cost running 0.6% lower than last year. But relief and hit a hard stop at the gas pump, of course, with local fuel costs spiked over 30% since last year. But the cost of living in Houston, well, it is less than most people are experiencing across the United States. I'm just going to say God did that and thank God for his goodness, like CeCe Winans will in 60 seconds.
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And you also get qualified and win a trip for two to the CMAs in Nashville. 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We love St. Jude like we do our grandparents. And you can have better brain health if you do this. We'll talk about it in 8 minutes right now. Let's roll to the church parking lot with Otis Kemp and Tasha Page Lockhart on

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0: safe, protected, and guided through God's hands, and we put it all in His hands. Marvin Sapp is our Faith and Fame with me, AV, on Praise 102.1 HC2. And I know as parents, you love putting our children in the hands of our grandparents, right? Because you can get away and go on date night and get some peace and quiet. But it also could benefit the grandparents. Listen up. Grandparents who care for their grandchildren have better brain health. A neurologist highlighted a study recently done that says those who hang out with their grandkids, well, it's going to keep you sharp. That's right, including cooking for them, playing with them, and driving them around, especially the grandkids that keep you sharp on technology and what's happening today. And it said those have a better cognitive outcome over time compared to those who don't care for their grandkids. Of course, the study was done with several thousand grandparents, and they are sharp and sound. So, grandparents, hang out with your grandkids. But I know. Don't be dropping them off all the time every day now. It's got to be according to the grandparents' schedule. Don't get crazy with it. Hello, God. Tamla Man is on the way.
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2: Hey, y'all. What up? This is your boy, Rick Zamani. I want to drop you an invite to

0: God's got a blessing.
1: God's got a blessing.
0: Everybody.

Yes, it's Erica Campbell, a part of the Vow Renewal. The One Voice 2026. Book your cabin right now at praisehouston.com. Make sure you use the code H-Town when booking your cabin. And coming up, we got to take another look at this body fat math. Yeah, I see some changes on the way in 8 minutes. Jason Nelson, Madison R. Ward, made new now.

0: working on me.
1: God is working on us inside and out as we work on our temples and keeping ourselves whole and sound, right? But we also go by this, the technology of the body fat math, and people will watch that and see how much that they have. Well, basic body fat equations may be missing the mark. I was reading in National Health. It found that popular body fat equations swing too widely across different groups for regular health checkups. The basic math used things like height, weight, age, and sex to estimate body fat without specialized testing. Even the top performing formulas have predicted errors of about 9.5 pounds. And researchers checked the formulas against over 8,000 people ranging in ages from 16 to 101 across 30 counties. So we got to be, you got to keep our eyes on that. Not you if you're trying to lose even more, you got too much body fat. Now, I'm going to add this 9% on top of it. I'm just going to pause right there. Get ready for Solid Gold Gospel. It's that time to get your request in as we go in the Vintage Vault at 832-803-0572. And it praise Houston.
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1: What's up, Baltimore? 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We've come to praise one God, one name, and is worthy of all our praise. 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

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The devil's already defeated. Bishop T.D. 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

0: 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Mississippi Mass Choir, oh, how excellent, is on the way. Some Reverend Clay Evans from Southeast. We're just going to get our praise on.
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Mississippi Mass Choir reminds us, oh, how excellent is God's name on praise.

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0: 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Had to give it in to Mr. Williams, who loves that classic, and you are encouraged on this day. My soul has been anchored. That's the 3 o'clock anthem song. We got to get that in next inside Solid Gold Gospel.
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1: That's right, that's right. Put those hands together all over this place. We come to praise him, we come to praise him and lift him up because he's worthy.

0: We'll be singing That Other One Voice 2026, a part of Ship Church with Pastor Mike Jr. Book your cabin. Have you done it yet? Set sail with us on October 26th. 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Make sure you use the code word H-Town and take advantage of all the benefits. Well, he tried to take advantage of the church. A former Franklin, Tennessee church employee is accused of stealing more than $350,000 from the South Hall Church over several years. Williamson County deputies arrested Paul Timlebley and took the money for his own benefit while working as the church financial stewardship pastor from a long time, 2017 to 2025. The grand jury indicted him on theft charges and deputies arrested him last week. His bond has been set at $75,000 and he's due into the William County court coming up on September 30th. That's 8 years of stealing money. Man, can you imagine if you just sold and gave the tithes and offerings and know what you're supposed to do, that God could bless your life tremendously? When God says he's going to bless you, that don't mean put your hands into the church finances, put your hands into the church money. No, especially as not the financial advisor. That's not your job, brother. Don't put your hands on what God has blessed. Put your hands and give to God what he's given to you so the blessings can come on you. So we're going to pray. While you spend some time in jail, your mind will change and you understand it's better to give than receive or steal in your case.
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6: What? 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
1: Thank you, God, for giving us our identity in you. We can know who we are because we know whose we are. And we don't have to work for your approval. You've called us by name.

0: Thank you, Father, for choosing us, that we are the elect of you, God. We know we didn't find you, you found us. And thank you that through Jesus Christ, we have the right to the tree of life, that you redeemed us and saved us, delivered us, paid the price, the penalty for our sins, God, so that we could have fellowship with you. And all of us collectively, we say thank you just for your grace, your goodness, your mercy, that Jesus came to this earth as a demonstration of your grace and your goodness in our lives. And we just honor you. We bless you. Thank you for purpose and destiny. Thank you for insight. Thank you for enlightening our eyes. And thank you for the wisdom, understanding, and knowledge that you share with us each and every day as we give you glory and honor this day. In Jesus' name, amen. Thank you for letting me inspire your day. 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Willie Moore Jr. is up next. Be blessed. Let's meet tomorrow morning at 9 a.m. Don't be late.
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0: Radio. 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

0: What's wrong with you? I love us. You love us. What's wrong with you?
1: Yes, sir. Hi, Mandy Stones on the ones and twos. You feeling this mix right here? Well, guess what? You can get the link. Just be one of the first 10 to DM me at Dwight Stone on all social media. It's the Praise Break. Let's go. Let's go. Let's go.

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